Digging It To You is something from Slaughter's first album. You deserve Spend My Life on the House of Hair. Dee Snider here with you on the HOH. Here's an oldie but a goodie from our first album, Under the Blade. It's dedicated to all the a-holes in the world. This is Shoot 'Em Down on the House of Hair. Crank it up!

0: If you're going to do a heavy metal duet, that's how you do it. Lita and Ozzy teaming up on Close My Eyes Forever on the HOH. I'm Dee Snider, and if you want to get your favorite band played on the house, submit a request at houseofhaironline.com. And let me know the story behind why it's your favorite. When you hear me talking about you on the show, it'll take you back to the days when you used to flip your mane and go insane. Woo-hoo! So get on it and come right back for more of the house. The next one's by request. Stay around.
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0: 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This is Dee Snider with a request from Bobby in Nolens. 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Bobby says, Dee, I'm just a shrimpy little po' boy from NOLA trying to make ends meet. When I was a kid, I thought I'd become rich and famous, but alas, I'm just a working man with a passion for metal. I guess this is why my favorite band of all time is Kiss. I'm in awe of how Gene and the boys have managed to amass such a huge empire, all based on metal. Fame, fortune, and glory, and they look damn cool doing it too. Please play some Kiss for me, Dee. Dig your show and look forward to it every week. Bobby, I'm picturing your house. Kiss ashtrays, Kiss lampshades, Kiss bedspreads, and Kiss bath towels. Maybe even the Kiss coffin for when things finally come to an end. Hopefully not too soon, Bobby. All right, here's one for all the Kiss fans in the afterlife. It's Heaven's on Fire on the House of Hair. Turn it up!

metal choice, doing justice to Deep Purple with a killer clone of Highway Star. Hell yeah! D-Snider here with you on the HOH, and if you want to get your favorite band played on the house, submit a request at houseofaironline.com. And you can do this as you listen to some Guns N' Roses right now on the HOH.

0: There's your rare hair for the week, Metal Minions. I'm D-Snyder, and straight out of the House of Hair's Metal Balls, I just played Love Hates Blackout in the Red Room. All right, there's more on the way as soon as I take a crap. I mean, break. What do I have up my fishnets? Well, you'll know in a minute when the HOH returns. Get your nose out of my fishnets.
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0: Welcome back to the House of Hair. I'm Dee Snyder, and why bother yakking when I have you guys? I got another request here from Laurel Goodman in Seabrook, South Carolina, who listens to WIXV I-95, The Rock of Savannah, Georgia. My metal maidens asked why this one, and she said, it just rocks, and it reminds me of great times. And she added those cute little kissing lips with a heart emoji. Well, pucker up, my South Carolina sweetie. This HOH threeper is for you, and it starts off with Cinderella's Gypsy Road.

0: Is it the House of Hair? All your maniacal metal dreams come true and your poofy hair band dreams too. I'm Dee Snider. You just heard from the Scorps, Maiden, and Cinderella. Another hour is ready to go, so park your ass. The HOH will be right back.
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8: This is the House of Hair.
0: Feeling always headbangers. This is Dee Snider, and if your shoe smells like hairspray and old lipstick, it's because you just stepped into the middle hour of the house. Nice. That's right. Every week, this expanded edition of the HOH tears out of your speakers, and the world goes hell freaking yeah. Well, my demanding demons, it just so happens that I have Dio, Priest, and a whole lot more for you. But first, you know what I like to do to kick off the second hour. It's time to test your knowledge of all things metal with the third degree. I want you to tell me what these next three share. Don't think too hard. I can't have you losing any more brain cells. The third degree happens right now on the House of Hair with some David Lee Roth and Just Like Paradise. Incoming!

0: You know you're in the house of hair when you just blast it wholehearted. There's only one way to rock, and just like paradise, is the Snyder, and those were all part of the third degree. I want to know what all three of those have in common. People, come on. This one is easy pickings. The reveal is up after the break when the HOH returns. Ah, don't be sad. I'll be back in just a few with some Metallica. It's true, not sad.
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0: Back and ready for more old school headbanging. I'm Dee Snyder, and the House of Hair gave you the third degree right before the break. I played Extremes Wholehearted, Sammy Hagar's There's Only One Way to Rock, and David Lee Roth's Just Like Paradise. So what connects those three songs? Come on, Dave, give me a break. It's Van Halen. Extremes, Gary Cherone, Sammy Hagar, and Diamond Dave have all spent time behind the mic with the Van Halen brothers and lived to tell about it. Okay, I'm moving on now to a request submitted at houseofhaironline.com from Warren in Elmira, New York. He says, Dee, I'm a boy who loves metal and your show. You should play my request because it's the most awesome song ever. All right, Warren, I will. It's time to get your blood pumping, your heart beating, and your head banging, which is pretty much what the House of Hair is all about. It's time to make the Metallica!

Let it rock. Let it roll. Let it go. You just heard from Def Leppard on the HOH. I'm Dee Snider, and this next one goes out to my dear departed friend, Ronnie James Dio. Ronnie truly lives forever as long as we play his music. So up go the horns, because here comes Dio's Why Are They Watching Me on the House of Hair. We miss you, Ronnie.

0: we've got another thing coming from leather-clad legends Judas Priest on the House of Hair. D's not here, and I feel like we're close, but we could be a lot closer if you just click follow on Twitter at House of Hair and click like on Facebook as well. Now, another British band's about to storm the airwaves down to the greasy roots of metal, so I'm going to pause for a spot of tea, or better yet, a pint of lager. Don't dilly-dally too far, old chap. There's more House of Hair coming at you right after this, governor. What a terrible English accent.
1: It's Dee Snider in the house.
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0: Get your asses in here. This is the House of Hair. I'm Dee Snider, and we're diving into the pile of historic hair bands all the way down to the greasy roots of metal. Now, Diamond Head were part of the new wave of British heavy metal of the late 70s that included bands like Iron Maiden, Judas Priest, Saxon, Motorhead, and more. But while bands like Maiden and Priest and the rest went on to worldwide fame, Diamond Head found superstar status out of their grasp. Diamond Head comes up as a big influence with bands including Megadeth and Metallica, who even covered Am I Evil, a Metallica fan favorite, and Helpless, exposing a whole new generation of headbangers to the band. Diamond Head didn't hit it big on the world stage, but they hit a home run in terms of being influential. Think of it this way. If it weren't for Diamond Head, Metallica might not be. You're in the House of Hair, so make it loud, Metal Minions. From 1982, this is Diamond Head's Dead Reckoning. It's banging!

The original Alice Cooper Band right there with Elected. Sorry to bring up a sore subject, but I do love me some Alice. Now, how's about we find out what Tom elected to hear when he sent in a request to HouseAffairOnline.com? Tom punched the hole Mark Dockin. Why, you ask? Here's your answer. Well, one reason, D, is that in my area, hearing Dockin on the radio is rare. So I look to the House of Hair to play the stuff I like. Plus, hearing it always brings me back to my glory days in high school. Well, Tom, I guess you could take the boy's Dockin off the radio, but you can never take the Dockin out of the boy. I'm here for your brother each and every week. You're in my house, and this is Breaking the Chains. Now, crank it up!

0: That was the title track to Dawkins' Breaking the Chains album released back in 1982 by request. I'm Dee Snider, and you are a bunch of request-crazed addicts. 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So get ready, hairballs. More House of Hair is back in business before you can uncrack a new can of hairspray.
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0: Off your asses, metalheads. You are locked into heavy metal's finest hours. The house is back. I'm Dee Snider, and you're going to be throwing back shots of Skid Row, Motorhead, Aerosmith, and more, plus a few gems that came in by request. I'm kicking this thing back into gear with a request submitted at houseofhaironline.com from Chris Snyder, no relation, of Jacksboro, Tennessee, listening to WIMZ 103.5 Knoxville's Classic Rock. Chris says, Dee, I know this is a slow one, but it's a great song with a great message. Okay, what's that? I take your ballad and then double down with a hard one.
6: Go ahead. Make my day.
0: Yeah, I like that. Basically, I'm going to rock you twice as hard as you expected, Chris. It's a hair pair from Poison flying your way right now on the House of Hair.

0: A 1-2 punch from the boys and poison on the House of Hair. T-Stein here, and I'm taking a union coffee break. Don't you worry your hairy little heads, though. The HOH is coming right back with a request for some AC/DC. Oh, it's about to get loud in here. So go ahead, open the windows. Your neighbors love me.
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0: This is D-Snyder, and while you know me as a rock star, radio personality, and maybe even an actor, I'm also a published author. What? You heard me, and at this moment, I have four very different books available. There's my memoirs, Shut Up and Give Me the Mic, the graphic novel on my journey to Washington, D.C. to fight censorship in the 80s called He's Not Gonna Take It, my novel Frats on Suburban Gang Violence in the 70s, and, are you ready? A children's book called We're Not Gonna Take It, about bratty little kids who won't do what they're told, like eat their veggies and stuff. I bratty kid you not. So isn't it time you discovered D-Snyder, the author? Come on! I'm offering a money-back guarantee. 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Of course, you have to find me, but I'll give you back your money. Why are you laughing? I'm around. So pick up a copy of Shut Up and Give Me the Mic, He's Not Gonna Take It, Frats, or We're Not Gonna Take It, or maybe all four, and discover an exciting new writing talent, moi. And remember, I wanna write!
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0: Yo, hoes! You're hanging and banging in the house that Metal built. Welcome back to the HOH. I'm D-Snyder, and look at this. I got another request submitted at houseofhaironline.com. This one came in from Marcus at Fond du Lac, Wisconsin, who listens on 105.7 WAPL, Wisconsin's rock station. Where else? Marcus says, D, I just need some good old classic AC/DC to help me celebrate. Well, Marcus, I have no idea what you're celebrating, but here's a toast for you. To all the Fond du Lac rockers, whether they be here or there, may they always celebrate with AC/DC and the House of Hair. Crack it up!

Bingo! Go the bells from Babylon AD right there for you on the House of Hair. I'm Dee Snider, banging your bells off at the same time and same place each and every week, just like clockwork. You're welcome. All right, kiddies, let's keep this thing rocking with some old school Whitesnake. This is Children of the Night on the House of Hair. Turn it up!

0: Rental. You're in the HOH. D. Steiner here, and 18 in life from Skid Row right there goes out to any of my metal minions who have ever been falsely accused or incarcerated on trumped up charges. Metal lives matter, people. 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
0: Jumping right back into the metal, this is the House of Hair. I'm D. Snyder, and my house is where you lock the doors, punch the volume, and tune out the entire world. A big fat set of the hard stuff's coming your way right now, beginning with Rush as my official request of the week from Steve in Alliance, Ohio. Here's what Steve had to say. D, I haven't heard this song in a long time, and I would very much like to hear it again. Thanks for keeping the spirit of metal radio alive. Steve, it's a pleasure to do what I do for you, and you can bet that as long as I'm alive, I'll be fighting to keep the spirit of radio alive with me.
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0: It's a knockdown, drag out, rock and roll party in the streets on the House of Hair with Rush. Hell yeah!

know, three in a row from Bang Tango, Aerosmith, and Rush. I mean, come on. That could only happen one place anywhere on the damn radio dial, and that's right here on the HOH. Can you feel it? Huh? Can you? I'm Dee Snider, and if you want to be considered for my request

0: week, you got to go to houseofaironline.com and tell me what you want to hear. You can pick your favorite song or just tell me who your favorite band is and why. And who knows, I might just make you famous. You got a minute or two to get her done, so make it fast and be back here for one more, because it's going to be righteous.
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0: It's a wrap, metalheads. This is Dee Snider, and I'm pulling the plug on the House of Hair, but only for 7 days. I'll be back, same time, same place next week. And as always, I've had a blast hanging with you. Be safe out there. Now, the House of Hair is engineered by Metal Mick McCabe, produced by Dwight Coolman, and the executive producer is Mama Metal and founder of the show, Pam Edwards. And remember one thing as you weave your way through the days ahead. If it ain't metal, it's crap! Here's some Motorhead to send you off! See you next week!

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0: Hang tight. Time to flip the record over. Side B is all queued up on the Rock 107 turntable. And we drop the needle right after this.
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CJTN, Belleville, Trenton plays here. 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
0: 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We'll take that as a yes. 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
5: 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It is roughly 100 times stronger than morphine and about 40 times more potent than heroin. Fentanyl is being mixed into or disguised by dealers as other popular but illegal drugs, and people are dying. I'm Deputy Commissioner Rick Barnum of the Ontario Provincial Police. Please think twice and don't take the risk.
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0: high school. You went to Jennifer's house on lunch break, listened to all these songs and records piled all over the place, waiting for a moment, any moment at all, to even to put your arm around her. And she said the same thing we're going to say right now. This next batch of tunes will be well worth the wait. 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

0: We're going to take a quick break, but we'll be back for an encore. If you cheer loud enough, I'll say it again like a douchey British rock star. If you cheer loud enough, we'll be back, all right? 20s Classic Rock, Rock 107.
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Shout out to all the new college students who just moved to town. 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
1: Good morning. It's 7 o'clock. Clouds forming today. Risk of showers this afternoon with a high of 25. Right now, it's 15 degrees. I'm Alan Michael Steele with your Rock 107 News Update, brought to you by Bay Marine, selling fun on land and water for over 50 years. Bay Marine, Highway 2, Trenton, bay-marine.com. The federal Tories have launched a Conservatives for Canada campaign ahead of the Alberta referendum. Albertans are set to vote on October 19th whether they want to remain a province or begin the legal process to hold a binding referendum on leaving the country. Conservative leader Pierre Poilievre is calling for Albertans to stay united and argues that separatists have a problem not with Canada, but with the Liberal government. Polls suggest that the vast majority of Albertans want to remain in Canada. A 42-year-old woman has been charged after police intervened in an assault in Belleville's East End on Thursday morning. The woman allegedly began following and yelling at another woman walking in the area. The victim contacted police just after 8:30, and while speaking with dispatch, the suspect threatened her and then punched and choked her. On arrival, officers observed the suspect actively assaulting the victim and quickly placed her under arrest. A Belleville woman of no fixed address was held for a bail hearing on charges of uttering threats to cause death or bodily harm, assault causing bodily harm, assault, and four counts of failure to comply with a probation order. It is the final long weekend of summer. That means local roadways, trails, and waterways are likely going to be very busy, especially with the return of school for the little ones and teens moving away to post-secondary institutions. The Ontario Provincial Police and Belleville City Police will be out in full force, and like normal, they'll be looking for infractions that cause injury and fatality. The big four are seatbelt infractions, aggressive, impaired, and distracted driving. Officers will be out in increased numbers looking to keep commuters safe and sound. And that's the news. In sports, in local Junior A action, the Wellington Dukes smashed the Lindsay Muskies 6-1. The Dukes have today off before traveling to face the Toronto Warriors tomorrow afternoon. In Major League Baseball, Toronto dismantled Kansas City 9-2. The two teams are set to meet again tonight in Kansas City. Toronto currently sits just one game back of the Cleveland Guardians for the last American League wildcard spot. In CFL action, Montreal beat BC 37-30, and in Major League Soccer, Toronto FC hosts Chicago tonight. Game time is 7:30. At the U.S. Open, Serena and Venus Williams are out of doubles action, losing in a match tiebreaker. And here's your weather. Clouds forming today with a risk of showers this afternoon, high of 25. Looking at tonight, mainly cloudy with a risk of evening showers and a low of 14. Tomorrow, a mix of sun and cloud with a high of 24. Right now, it's 15 degrees. And remember, you can get the latest news anytime at quintynews.com. 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

0: Hang tight. Time to flip the record over. Side B is all queued up on the Rock 107 turntable. And we drop the needle right after this.
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0: don't move a muscle. I saw that eye twitch. 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
1: Good morning, it's 9 o'clock. Clouds forming today with a risk of showers in the afternoon, high of 25, right now it's 15 degrees. I'm Alan Michael Steele with your Rock 107 News Update, brought to you by Bay Marine, selling fun on land and water for over 50 years. Bay Marine, Highway 2, Trenton, bay-marine.com. The federal Tories have launched a Conservatives for Canada campaign ahead of the Alberta referendum. Albertans are set to vote on October 19th whether they want to remain a province or begin the legal process to hold a binding referendum on leaving the country. Conservative leader Pierre Poilievre is calling for Albertans to stay united and argues that separatists have a problem not with Canada, but with the Liberal government. Polls suggest that the vast majority of Albertans want to remain in Canada. A 42-year-old woman has been charged after police intervened in an assault in Belleville's East End on Thursday morning. The woman allegedly began following and yelling at another woman walking in the area. The victim contacted police just after 8:30, and while speaking with dispatch, the suspect threatened her and then punched and choked her. On arrival, officers observed the suspect actively assaulting the victim and quickly placed her under arrest. A Belleville woman of no fixed address was held for a bail hearing on charges of uttering threats to cause death or bodily harm, assault causing bodily harm, assault, and four counts of failure to comply with probation order. It is the final long weekend of summer. That means local roadways, trails, and waterways are likely going to be very busy, especially with the return of school for the little ones and teens moving away to post-secondary institutions. The Ontario Provincial Police and Belleville City Police will be out in full force, and like normal, they'll be looking for infractions that cause injury and fatality. The big four are seatbelt infractions, aggressive, impaired, and distracted driving. Officers will be out in increased numbers looking to keep commuters safe and sound. And that's the news. In sports, in local Junior A action, the Wellington Dukes smashed the Lindsay Muskies 6-1. The Dukes have today off before traveling to face the Toronto Warriors tomorrow afternoon. In Major League Baseball, Toronto dismantled Kansas City 9-2. The two teams are set to meet again tonight in Kansas City. Toronto currently sits just one game back of the Cleveland Guardians for the last American League wildcard spot. In CFL action, Montreal beat BC 37-30. And in Major League Soccer, Toronto FC hosts Chicago tonight. Game time is 7:30. At the U.S. Open, Serena and Venus Williams are out of doubles action, losing in a match tiebreaker. And here's your weather. Clouds forming today with a risk of showers this afternoon, high of 25. Looking at tonight, mainly cloudy with a risk of evening showers and a low of 14. Tomorrow, a mix of sun and cloud with a high of 24. Right now, it's 15 degrees. And remember, you can get the latest news anytime at quintynews.com. 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

0: 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Yeah, we know. And there's only one
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1: 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And some of my favorite subjects are library, lunch, recess, gym, and music.
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Three guitarist Dave Navarro joined the Red Hot Chili Peppers. And finally, in 98, Aerosmith scored their first U.S. number one single with the Diane Warren Penn song, I Don't Want to Miss a Thing. And that's why September 5th matters in rock. I'm Ted. 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
1: Good afternoon. Clouds forming today with a risk of showers and a high of 25. Right now, it's 20 degrees. 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
1: Ukrainian President Zelensky is set to visit Canada, possibly as soon as next week. A non-government source says that Zelensky's visit could take place after the funeral of Norway's King Harald, which is set for September 9th in Oslo. Zelensky's trip would come ahead of a Toronto summit later this month, focused on the return of Ukrainian children abducted by Russian officials. That event is set to be hosted by Foreign Affairs Minister Anita Anand. Highway 2 was briefly closed to all traffic near Brighton after a free vehicle accident. The incident took place on Friday at 8:55 a.m., with the road being closed between Bowes Road and Lisgar Street. Occupants of the vehicles were assessed for injuries, and one person was taken to the hospital with non-life-threatening injuries. The highway was fully reopened to traffic at 10:20 a.m. It's the final long weekend of summer. That means local roadways, trails, and waterways were likely going to be very busy, especially with the return of school for the little ones and teens moving away to post-secondary institutions. The Ontario Provincial Police and Belleville City Police will be out in full force, and like normal, they will be looking for infractions that cause injury and fatality. The big four are seatbelt infractions, aggressive impaired, and distracted driving. Officers will be out in increased numbers, looking to keep commuters safe and sound. And that's the news. In sports, in local Junior A action, the Wellington Dukes smashed the Lindsay Muskies 6-1. The Dukes have today off before traveling to face the Toronto Warriors tomorrow afternoon. In Major League Baseball, Toronto dismantled Kansas City 9-2. The two teams are set to meet again tonight in Kansas City. Toronto currently sits just one game back of the Cleveland Guardians for the last American League wildcard spot. In CFL action, Montreal beat British Columbia 37-30. In local football tonight, the Quinny Riptides are back on home turf as they welcome the Ottawa Sooners in CJFL action. Game time is 7. In Major League Soccer, Toronto FC hosts Chicago tonight. Game time is 7:30. And at the U.S. Open, Serena and Venus Williams are out of doubles action, losing in a match tiebreaker. And here's your weather. Clouds forming today with a risk of showers in the afternoon, high of 25. Looking at tonight, mainly cloudy, risk of evening showers, and a low of 14. Tomorrow, a mix of sun and cloud with a high of 24. Right now, it's 20 degrees. And remember, you can get the latest news anytime at quintynews.com. 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

It's The Unforgiven with Metallica, Motley Crue, Girls, Girls, Girls. All before that, it is Greg Moulton back again after 3 weeks, just in time for a holiday weekend with Pink Floyd coming up and Rattle That Cage with Nickelback.

0: Hey, you, it's Pink Floyd. It's Greg Moulton. How you doing? Black Sabbath coming up with Paranoid brings to mind that Tony Iommi is opening up about his collaboration with Brian May of Queen for his upcoming solo album From the Dark. Iommi calls May his best friend, having known him for about 56 to 58 years. He says, and of course, Eddie Van Halen was as well. We always stayed in touch. They were the only two really do stay in touch with. He goes on to describe the process of getting May to contribute to Death Wake, the sixth song from the Dark track listing. He details very casual process. May came to his house, and they always all do a little bit fiddling about with the guitar. He says, he brings a guitar, or I've got one here that he'll use. I said, oh, bring your guitar when you come. He brought the guitar, and I said, you're going to be playing on this track here. And he's great. He says he wanted him to play on more, but Brian May said, no, it's your solo album.
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Remember those young, scruffy-haired, new-age bands from the 90s? Yeah, I don't know how to tell you this, but that was like 30 years ago. And those songs are now classics. This is the evolution of classic rock. Rock 107.

0: It's one headlight with the wallflowers. Hopefully you don't have just one headlight this weekend. It is the final weekend of summer. That means local roadways, the trails, the waterways are likely going to be very, very busy, especially return school back in session. And it's going to get busier next week as well. The Ontario Provincial Police and Belleville police officers are going to be out in full force like normal. And they'll be looking for infractions that cause injury and fatality. They will be in increased numbers to make sure that you keep safe and sound this holiday weekend.
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Remember those young, scruffy-haired, new-age bands from the 90s? Yeah, I don't know how to tell you this, but that was like 30 years ago. And those songs are now classics. 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

0: is the Gin Blossoms, Allison Road. As we head up to 1 o'clock, Aerosmith's going to kick things off after 1. We'll talk about Journey on their final tour and how a producer got Keith Richards to record.
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0: for good.
1: There ain't no rest for the wicked. It's Cage the Elephant on Rock 107 with Gray Moulton, Aerosmith, Dream On before that. How are you doing this final weekend of summer? Yeah, we're going to be soon going to be putting away the barbecues and all the summer outdoor stuff and getting ready for fall. Pearl Jam, Monster Truck coming up. Right now, AC/DC.

0: Two Mountain River with Monster Truck. It's Greg Moulton. How you doing? Journey, Separate Ways coming up, and they're heading into their final leg of their tour this year. Jonathan Cain, again, increasing the possibility of something special. The tour has been dubbed the Final Frontier Tour, currently scheduled to wrap up November 28th in San Francisco's Chase Center. It's the conclusion of a massive 100-show run for Journey, which has taken them all over North America. But Cain says it's fitting to end their career for sure. Who knows who's going to show up? I don't know. There might be a reunion of sorts, I hope. That has led many to believe that maybe Steve Perry will reunite with the group. He has said that's simply not true.
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0: Rolling Stones and the Stars. Ron Woods is praising Andrew Watt for giving the Rolling Stones a new lease on life with his youthful energy and strong character. Well, he oversaw the Rolling Stones album Hackney Diamonds. In return for this year's Foreign Tongues, he privily worked with Ozzy Osbourne, Paul McCartney, Pearl Jam, and others. Ron Woods said he's a guy with a passion, young guy with a passion, offering ahead of his influence on the veteran band. He's a fan. He can come back it up when he says he can play, so we listen to him. He also said the Rolling Stones need someone to boss them around and say, come on, you got to get going at 8 o'clock if you want your parts done. He said he did that with Keith Richards. Richards pushed back, adding that Wood said Keith would let go. What do you mean? I'll go down there when I want to, but Watts would say, no, you won't. You'll do it when I tell you, and you're going to start now. Which Richards would reply, okay, then.
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TTR, Fortunate Son. Greg Volson hitting up to 2 o'clock. A lot of stuff coming up. Triumph may be adding more to their concert, their reunion concert, and a big event coming to Napanee. We'll tell you about that right now. Santa Monica with Everclear.

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We sure showed them. 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

0: Indestructible with the Matthew Good Band. Also heard Triumph, Rocky Mountain Way. They've announced they will return to the road this fall for a second round of tour dates starting in November. April Wine will once again appear at all those concerts as well. It's the next leg of the Rock and Roll Machine Reloaded Tour, celebrating their 50 years of music. It will launch November 17th in Grand Rapids, Michigan. They are set to perform a total of 16 shows, presently wrapping up December 12th. Although Mike Levine has been unable to make the journey on the reunion dates due to ongoing health issues, but he has been supportive and very involved behind the scenes.
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8: Hi, it's Ted Bradford, and here's why September 5th matters in rock. In 1946, Queen frontman Freddie Mercury is born in Zanzibar, growing up to become one of the most dynamic and celebrated vocalists in rock history. In 64, the Animals started a three-week run at the top of the U.S. singles chart with their timeless rendition of House of the Rising Sun. In 1981, Stevie Nicks went on to number one in the album chart with her solo debut, Belladonna. In 93, guitarist Dave Navarro joined the Red Hot Chili Peppers. And finally, in 98, Aerosmith scored their first U.S. number one single with the Diane Warren penned song, I Don't Want to Miss a Thing. And that's why September 5th matters in rock. I'm Ted. Rock on.

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1: Cheap Dogs, The Way It Is, as we head up to 3 o'clock with Greg Moulton, a band who's had to postpone some of their remaining tour dates this year. We'll be kicking things off after 2 as well, or after 3, as well as another group that says probably don't expect any new music from them.

0: gets high on.
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0: Myself for Loving You with Joan Jett and the Blackhearts. We started things off with the Scorpions. They've had to postpone all of their remaining tour dates this year due to unforeseen circumstances. The Hard Rockers were scheduled to perform 3 shows in Mexico beginning the 7th, Monday, and the 13th before returning to Las Vegas for an 8-show residency September 17th. All those shows have been moved to 2027. The group also promised they would soon announce a number of European shows for next year, continuing their highly successful Coming Home 60 Years of Scorpions tour.
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0: Together Right with Finger 11, also The Clash and Smashing Pumpkins. It's Greg Moulton, Motley Crue coming up, where Nikki Sixx listed the reasons why they aren't likely to record another album. He says he preferred to record a single song with the band whenever the right moment came along, rather than an extended effort of tracking an LP. The band's most recent release was 2024's Canceled EP, their first to feature guitarist John Five, which also contained two new tracks and a Beastie Boys cover. He says, I know fans don't want to hear this, but I don't believe in making full-length records anymore this time, citing the amount of work that goes into an LP. If you're doing 10 songs, you got to write 20, and you better hope five of them are stellar. It's a lot of lyrics, a lot of notes, a lot of chord changes, a lot of time in the studio.
1: Dish is so magical, they transport you straight to Thailand. At Thairific Food Truck, they do just that. Chef Channa's Pad Thai is a ticket to the streets of Bangkok, with each noodle whispering tales of tradition and taste.
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8: 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It's another Rock 107 Stompless Block of Rock, and it starts right now.

another band that's added more dates to their tour. It's Rocking Spirit of Radio as we head up to 4 o'clock. Coming up after 4, we'll tell you about an old band that's re-releasing their 50th anniversary edition with some lost demos. Right now, Street of Dreams with U2.

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Green Day, When I Come Around, and Metallica, Nothing Else Matters. Before that, it's Greg Moulton with the Headstones and Supertramp coming up. Let's go out in a blaze of glory with Bon Jovi.

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0: Breakfast in America, it's Super Tramp. It's Greg Moulton, Boston, coming up. They've announced that they will release a 50th anniversary edition of their iconic debut album next year, featuring lost demos recorded during the sessions for the original LP. The band revealed the news via social media for the 50th anniversary. The release date for the Boston album, which originally arrived August 25th, 1976. Now, the new expansion is being released to close collaboration with Tom Scholz, is currently scheduled to come out in the second quarter of next year.
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1: It's Greg Moulton heading up to 5 o'clock with Van Halen kicking things off after five. A band has rehired their drummer to go on another tour. We'll tell you about that right now. It's Aerosmith.

0: making the speakers rattle and punching a hole in the ozone. 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
1: It's Greg Wolf and Tom Petty coming up. Humane Society Hastings Prince Edward rescheduled their annual small animal carnival. 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

0: Bittersweet Symphony from the Birds. Tragically Hip and Tom Petty before that. Good afternoon from Greg Moulton. Hey, we've got The Who coming up. Zach Sarkey is back with The Who after last year's In Again, Out Again saga, which saw him fired, rehired, fired again. He confirmed that he has been working with Roger Daltrey and Pete Townsend again in a social media post. Not long after Daltrey told an audience in Vegas the same thing, Daltrey was performing a solo show at the Encore Theater in Vegas when he revealed The Who had been rehearsing with Starkey and that it sounded great.
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Loverboy, loving every minute of it. It's Greg Moulton on Rock 107 as we head up to 6 o'clock. That about wraps things up for me. I will talk to you in the middle of the holiday weekend tomorrow at noon.

From Rush to Bush. Why aren't they pronounced the same? From Rush to Bush. This is the never-ending history of rock and roll. 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
3: 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Hi, it's Ted Bradford, and here's why September 5th matters in rock. In 1946, Queen frontman Freddie Mercury is born in Zanzibar, growing up to become one of the most dynamic and celebrated vocalists in rock history. In 64, the Animals started a three-week run at the top of the U.S. singles chart with their timeless rendition of House of the Rising Sun. In 1981, Stevie Nicks went on to number one in the album chart with her solo debut, Belladonna. In 93, guitarist Dave Navarro joined the Red Hot Chili Peppers. And finally, in 98, Aerosmith scored their first U.S. number one single with the Diane Warren penned song, I Don't Want to Miss a Thing. And that's why September 5th matters in rock. I'm Ted. Rock on.

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Oh, yeah. I'll take that as a yes. Back to the tunes on Rock 107, Quincy's classic rock.

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